0: Love the tagline. You ladies have beautiful projects that would impact the society, and you're making your own impact. And you know that this pageant is for beauty, brains, and purpose. Purpose is everything. Yeah. You cannot live life like that. And I'm sure that you want to use the crown for purpose when you win. I wish you ladies the best.
1: Thank you.
0: I can't wait to see you shine on stage. I don't know who's going to wear the crown. And right now, I am very confused. I know that the listeners are confused as well. Who will win? I mean, we've heard from Kogi, we've heard from Akwa Ibom with the shoulders, and we've heard from Edo State. We've also heard from other three contestants that I spoke to earlier, and there is more. There is more. Thank you so much, ladies.
2: Thank you so much.
0: Camp resumes today, and I wish you the best.
1: Thank you so much.
0: All right, ladies. All right, men. All right, you. Thank you so much for still staying tuned in to Rhythm 93.7 FM. My name is Victory Wilson, and I'm still having fantastic conversations here in the studio with all the contestants. All the 20 contestants for the Miss Universe Nigeria Pageant 2026. We will take this beautiful song, Party Don't Stop, because right here in the studio, the party for Miss Universe Nigeria